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6: 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So we make sure they have everything they need, with a community of support, warm meals, and a place to rest. 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
3: Major routes looking good. QEW's nice and quiet. 403 is also up to speed. Link westbound ramp to the westbound 403 is closed. Eastbound link's looking okay. Red Hill, no problems there. Couple of closures. Belvedere Avenue closed concession to Wycliffe. Wilson Street shut down between Sherman and Sanford. 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Sale ends July 29th. I'm Giles Tingey, Legend 102.9 traffic in minutes.
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0: 9 on a Tuesday morning edition of Sunny and Hayes.
1: Welcome to it, everybody. It's Sunny Janeska with you, Matt, coming up very shortly. We got to look at your weather details. It looks like it's going to be hot and humid again the next few days. We've got your tickets to the African Lion Safari coming your way just after 7:30 this morning. And we've got some local Hamilton stars that could become big stars in a big reality series. We'll talk about that and more coming up on a Tuesday morning edition of Sunny and Hayes.
2: QEW Niagara Bound at Casablanca. Construction blocking two left lanes, not causing us any delays. However, Toronto Bound QEW is looking good. 403 is up to speed in both directions. Westbound Link, the ramp to the westbound 403 is closed. Eastbound Link's running fine. Red Hill, no problems there. Also, the Skyway's looking good. Belvedere Avenue closed. Concession Street to Wycliffe. Wilson Street shut between Sherman and Sanford. 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
2: QEW Niagara bound at Casablanca, construction blocking two left lanes. QEW Toronto bound's looking good. 403's up to speed in both directions. That being said, link westbound ramp to the westbound 403 is currently closed. Eastbound link up to speed. No problems with Red Hill. 401 westbound past Guelph line, there is construction blocking two right lanes. Also got reports of a crash coming in. In town, Rymal is closed west of Upper Wellington. Advisors, when things get tough, partnership matters. Listen to Let's Bring It In, a pep talk series from Purpose Investments, now on Spotify or Apple Music. I'm Giles Tingey, Legend 1029 Traffic in Minutes.
3: Thank you, Giles. It's 6 o'clock. I'm Ryan Williams, and here are your morning headlines. Charges have been laid following a human trafficking investigation. Niagara police have arrested one man from St. Catharines after a month-long investigation in the Niagara region. Charges laid include procuring, assault, and mischief under $5,000. More construction is coming to Hamilton. Starting today, the intersection at Main Street East and Ottawa Street North will be closed to begin building new infrastructure to support future light rail transit as well as underground services. The closure is expected to last 4 months.

0: and the MLSE has officially been sold to new owners. Rogers Communications has agreed to buy out the final stake in Maple Leaf Sports and Entertainment for $4.35 billion. Teams under the MLSE ownership include the Toronto Maple Leafs, Toronto Raptors, Toronto FC, as well as the Argos. For more news, head to cktvnews.com.
1: Thank you, Ryan. 601, my legend Matt Hayes forecast. We've got clearing skies on the way. Fog patches will gradually dissipate, highs to 25. Clear and 17 overnight. Sunshine mixed with cloud tomorrow, highs to 30 degrees. And on Thursday, sun and cloud, 30% chance of a shower, and highs reaching 29. 20 degrees right now.
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1: So I'm driving through Dundas yesterday, Matt, after the gym. It was about probably 12, quarter after 12 or something. It was really jam-packed downtown. And, you know, it's a Monday, and I'm thinking, what is going on here? And there's, I mean, again, everywhere you look, there's those cones everywhere. So there's construction or something going on, and they were doing some repairs downtown Dundas. So I saw the cones, and I thought, okay, maybe they're doing some repairs. Well, it was TV crews, and they got spruce, they got Christmas trees and wreaths and things. And they're doing a Hallmark mode.
0: Oh man.
1: Because this is that Christmas in July thing. So it's called the Christmas Eve Feast. They're filming this week. Like I drove by this morning, and there was a, you know, kind of a security car there, car there that's keeping track. There's a whole line where the Adventure Attic is, Combrie's Meats, Paconi's, all that section is full of wreaths, and it's all been renamed something. So they're filming that big movie and all the shops and cafe. So there's people, and I get it. If you're walking along, you want to watch and see what's going on, but then they don't want, they don't mind a crowd, but in the movie, you don't want all those people like standing around. Staring.
0: So it was
1: kind of like, what is going on around here?
0: Yeah.
1: So it'll be interesting to see how it is today because they're filming all this week.
0: Yeah, because they're shooting six different movies all at the same time. More great music coming up on Legend.
2: QEW Niagara bound at Casablanca, construction blocking two left lanes. QEW Toronto bound's looking good. 403's up to speed in both directions. That being said, link westbound ramp to the westbound 403 is currently closed. Eastbound link up to speed. No problems with Red Hill. 401 westbound past Guelph line, there is construction blocking two right lanes. Also got reports of a crash coming in. In town, Rymal is closed west of Upper Wellington. 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
1: Well, let's play Why Does This Always Happen to Me? Late yesterday afternoon, you know my obsession with getting gas. I was at the halfway mark, and I noticed it was around, it, depending on where you are, because you and I were talking about it, Ryan, when we left yesterday, I paid like, on the weekend it was 158, 159. That was the lowest I could see it.
2: Mm-hmm, yeah.
1: What is it by you, Matt? Is it 158, 159, something
0: yeah,
1: like that?
0: Yeah, I guess. I don't know.
1: According to the gas guru there, Dan McTeague, he says, get it today because tomorrow goes up again.
0: Nice.
1: So here we go again with it. And it's funny because yesterday, driving into town, there was a guy crossing the street with regular traffic. And you know when you get those big honking containers that you're going to fill your gas tank, your lawnmower. I was really surprised to see him walking across the street. I guess it was filled up with gas.
0: Yeah. I wonder how many of those gas cans it takes to fill your car.
1: Well, yeah, that's what I think to myself. How many has... This is awful. Has anybody ever tried that?
0: Yeah. Hey, let's get back to more great music. Here's Lip Sync on Legend 102.9.

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2: Major routes not looking too bad. 403 eastbound at the link. There is a crash blocking the right lane. That's starting to cause a minor build-up. Just stay to the left. We'll try and keep that down as much as possible. Westbound 403 is looking good. QEW is up to speed in both directions. Red Hill's also nice and quiet. 401 westbound past Guelph Line. There's a collision there. Left lane is blocked as a result. Rymal closed west of Upper Wellington. Wilson Street shut down between Sherman and Sanford. 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I'm Giles Tingey, Legend 1029 traffic in minutes.
3: Thank you, Giles. 6:30, my Legend Matt Hayes forecast. Well, a very gray start with fog and cloud. It will clear by late this morning. Temperatures to 25 today. Clear and 17 overnight. Sun and cloud tomorrow with highs to 30, and on Thursday, sun and cloud, 30% chance of a shower, highs to 29. 20 degrees right now.
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0: Cars Legend 1029 at 6:40 on a Tuesday morning with Sonny and Hayes. It's producer Ryan. Heading into this World Cup, there was a lot of worry with the States, Canada, and Mexico being involved in a multi-hosted World Cup, and it was only a matter of time before political interference was involved, but let's get into it.
1: Soccer in 60 seconds.
0: Well, Spain was able to spoil Ronaldo's chance at winning the World Cup as they were able to beat Portugal 1-0 with the winning goal for Spain coming late in the 91st minute. And now we enter the match with all the controversy yesterday. Now, President Donald Trump had intervened to get a red card decision reversed for American striker Fuller and Balogun in order to have him available for their round of 16 match against Belgium. But the States ultimately lost to a strong Belgian side 4-1, marking the end to the Americans' tournament. Now today, Argentina will take on Egypt in the early game of the day, while Switzerland takes on Colombia in Vancouver at BC Place as the last match to be hosted here in Canada. And that is Soccer in 60 Seconds.
2: QEW's up to speed in both directions. Still got a problem on the 403 eastbound at the link where a crash blocking the right lane is causing minor delays. Westbound 403 is looking good. Link itself is up to speed. No problems on Red Hill either. 401 westbound past Guelph line, there's a collision. The left lane is blocked as a result. Minor delays on the approach. Wilson Street sharp between Sherman and Sanford. Jumpstart is building soccer pitches across Canada so more kids have places to play. Learn more at jumpstart.canadiantire.ca. I'm Giles Tingey, Legend 1029 traffic in minutes.
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1: Well, William Shatner is still up to play Captain James T. Kirk. He says even at the age of, what is he, 95?
2: 95, yeah. And he does look amazing for his age. We've all seen him in interviews. He's really fantastically funny and everything else. And, I mean, he started that role back in the 60s. And he's
1: 60 years ago.
2: Yeah.
1: He debuted as Captain Kirk.
2: And I didn't realize he appeared as Kirk in 7 of the movies, too.
1: Yep.
2: So could you see him as the king of all this whole Enterprise and how much
1: they
2: you love
1: him? They won't
2: have
1: him back.
2: Like,
1: he is wanted. He is wanted back into the Star Trek universe for years. He was in Star Trek Generations.
2: Right.
1: With Jean-Luc Picard.
2: Yes.
1: And he died in that movie. And, I mean, in sci-fi, there's certainly a way that you could bring him back. But I think that ship has sailed.
2: But you know what I'm thinking to myself? Could you do it kind of like The Wizard of Oz, where he becomes like Oz, he comes back and he's just sitting in a chair, he doesn't have to move around or do anything, and they end up in one of the Starfleet planets or whatever it is, and he becomes, you know, one of their advisors or something.
1: Yeah, it's obvious you don't watch science fiction, and you couldn't write science fiction, because that's just a terrible idea. And that is entertainment news on Legend 1029.

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2: Legend 1029 Traffic brought to you by Summer on King William, presented by the City of Hamilton and Downtown Hamilton BIA. Restaurant Row goes pedestrian only as Fringe Boulevard for the Hamilton Fringe Festival.
3: 403 eastbound at the link. There's a crash block in the right lane that has traffic backed up to 6 south. Westbound 403 is looking good. QEW's up to speed in both directions. No problems on the link or Red Hill. 401 westbound past Guelph Line. Crash block in the left lane. Rymal closed west of Upper Wellington for road restrictions. And Wilson Street shut between Sherman and Sanford. Jumpstart is building soccer pitches across Canada so more kids have places to play. Learn more at jumpstart.canadiantire.ca. I'm Giles Tingey, Legend 1029 Traffic. In minutes.
4: Thank you, Giles. It's 6:59. I'm Ryan Williams, and here are your morning headlines. Charges have been laid following a human trafficking investigation. Niagara police have arrested one man from St. Catharines after a month-long investigation in the Niagara region. Charges laid include assault and mischief under $5,000. More construction is coming to Hamilton. Starting today, the intersection at Main Street East and Ottawa Street North will be closed to begin building new infrastructure to support future light rail transit as well as underground services. The closure is expected to last 4 months. And the MLSC has officially been sold. Rogers Communications has agreed to buy out the final stake in Maple Leaf Sports and Entertainment for $4.35 billion. Teams under the MLSC ownership include the Toronto Maple Leafs, Toronto Raptors, as well as the Argos. For more news, head to cktvnews.com.
5: Thank you, Ryan. My legend, Matt Hayes, forecast. We've got clearing skies, but it will take till late this morning for that to happen. Highs to 25. Clear and 17 overnight. Sun mixed with cloud tomorrow. Highs to 30. And sun and cloud on Thursday, highs to 29. Right now, 20 degrees.
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0: Triumph on Legend 102.9, Sunny and Hayes, 7:09 on a Tuesday morning. Today is World Chocolate Day. So feed that sweet tooth of yours and celebrate this very special day. If you were going to do some chocolate, what would it be?
1: For me, if I was going to do chocolate, now during the holidays, I got I had friends over and they brought like hot dark chocolate. Salted dark chocolate.
0: At first I thought it's bitter.
1: It is bitter, but when you chew enough of it, like if you eat the whole bar, it doesn't taste bitter. But if you just have one piece, it's like this thing is really bitter.
2: Yeah, you have 6 pounds of it. It doesn't even taste bitter at all.
0: No. I don't get past the first piece.
1: I know you don't.
0: Ryan, what would you take?
2: Chocolate almonds. They're my go-to.
1: Oh, you're
2: They're
1: the
2: my
1: big
2: absolute
1: almond
2: favorite. Yeah.
0: See, and that's me too. And I'm not a big chocolate person, but I do love chocolate almonds.
1: I want to ask you, are chocolate raisins out any? Remember the Glossettes raisins?
2: They're still out.
1: Are they still around? Yeah, okay,
0: yeah.
1: Chocolate.
0: I like those as a kid, but yeah. I don't like them anymore. I hate raisins.
1: Oh, I love raisins. I love chocolate-covered raisins. Oh. I love them. But you know what I can't get over? Every time I think about chocolate, I think about the discussion we had not too long ago where you made the big thing to us that you don't like chocolate milk.
0: Hate chocolate.
1: Yeah, and you remember you and I couldn't believe it, and I thought, how can you not like it? It's so delicious.
2: I had chocolate milk this morning.
1: Did you?
2: Yeah.
1: See, there you go. Well, you're getting your calcium and all that.
0: At the store, the chocolate milk and the white milk kind of are labeled similarly. Like, the color isn't different.
1: No, they're not, because chocolate milk
0: depends on the brand.
1: Okay, because isn't it in a dark chocolate?
0: The brand that we buy at our store, they have a glass of milk on one side.
1: Okay.
0: And then that shows you the color. But I reached in and I grabbed it, and it wasn't the side with the glass of milk on it. So but the packaging is the same color, white or chocolate. You only know what color, what type of milk it is by the other side where the glass is either filled with white milk or chocolate, and I went home with chocolate milk.
1: All right. You obviously don't get Nestle's, because Nestle's comes in a chocolatey carton, so you're getting the chocolate, and then there's the...
0: I forget what brand it is, but the color of the packaging is the same. It's just the glass of milk is either white or chocolate. But I missed that, so I brought home chocolate milk. And it's like, I can't drink that.
1: Did you try it again just to see if maybe, it was just a thing?
0: We gave it to a neighbor.
1: Oh, that was so nice of you.
0: Chocolate milk. Yeah, it's like, yeah, might as well drink it. I'm not drinking it. Yeah. Hey, let us know your favorite chocolate on World Chocolate Day. You can text us 905-645-5483.
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4: Jean. 403 eastbound at the link. There's a crash blocking the right lane that has traffic backed up to 6 south. Westbound 403 is looking good. QEW's up to speed in both directions. No problems on the link or Red Hill. 401 westbound past Guelph Line, crash blocking the left lane. Rymal closed west of Upper Wellington for road restrictions, and Wilson Street shut between Sherman and Sanford. Jumpstart is building soccer pitches across Canada so more kids have places to play. Learn more at jumpstart.canadiantire.ca. I'm Giles Tingey, Legend 102.9 Traffic in minutes.
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0: Melissa Etheridge on Legend 102.9. Sunny and Hayes, 720 on a Tuesday morning. Our question this morning is, if you could be on a reality show, which one would you choose? You can Facebook us, text us, 905-645-5483. You?
1: I'm going to say Amazing Race because I always like, remember when you and I were in high school, Matt, there used to be a class, it was cross country. Remember you used to do cross country? Do you remember that?
0: And yeah, I never did that.
1: Okay. Well, with that, you had to go all across and you had to get like the markers or whatever.
0: Yeah.
1: And that's kind of what Amazing Race is like, only you go doing it all over the world. Like you're traveling all over the place. Yeah. I find that quite exciting.
0: How about you, Ryan?
2: Well, I do just want to say I would love to see you two on Amazing Race as a team.
1: Yeah, I think that would be hilarious.
2: Yeah. Just amazing.
1: Yeah.
2: TV.
1: Yeah. Yeah. Because both our sense of direction and clues and all that kind of stuff would be great.
0: You have no sense of
1: direction. No. No.
2: Yeah. That's why you guys would be such a great team.
1: Yeah.
0: And you'd be challenging me, even though I have a great sense of
1: direction. Well, okay, but I have
0: and you have
1: okay,
0: no sense
1: so
0: of
1: with
0: direction.
1: Amazing Amazing Race. Okay, we have to have the sense of direction. What I could add to it in what way though? Like, as if we were, say we were partnered off in the competition.
0: Yeah.
1: What could I do? What do you think, Ryan?
0: I don't know.
1: I could add humor and
0: well, we wouldn't have you driving.
2: Well, okay, you don't know how to take a break, so you would just, you'd be the first one across the finish line.
1: Yeah, that's what I think. I think we'd have to, we'd get it done in a quarter of the time, I think.
0: I think one of us would be dead and the other one would be in jail. That's what I predict. Let us know what show you would like to be on. You can Facebook us. Or text us 905-645-5483.

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1: Is looking good. QEW is up to speed in both directions. 403 eastbound at the link. That crash block in the right lane has now been cleared. Still seeing some volume pulling through, however, from 6 south. Westbound 403 is looking good. Link Redhill and the Skyway, no problems there. Bit of Toronto bound volume coming over the Skyway, but nothing out of the ordinary for this time in the morning. 401 westbound past Guelph Line. That crash in the left lane has also been cleared. Rymal closed west of Upper Wellington. Wilson Street shut between Sherman and Sanford. 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Sale ends July 29th. I'm Giles Tingey, Legend 1029 traffic in minutes.
2: Thank you, Giles. My Legend Matt Hayes forecast. We've got clearing skies, but it will take late morning before that happens. 25 for the high, clear and 17 overnight. Mix of sun and cloud tomorrow, highs to 30. Sun and cloud on Thursday, highs to 29. Right now, 20 degrees.
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0: Michael McDonald on Legend 102.9, Sonny and Hayes, 7:38 on a Tuesday morning. Time to give away another family pack to the African Lion Safari for some fun family adventures this summer. You just have to identify today's animal-themed movie.
1: Okay, so our first contestant this morning is Marsha. How are you, Marsha?
2: I'm great, thanks. How are you?
1: Very good. Have you taken vacation time yet for the summer or already on vacation?
2: Not yet.
0: Nope. When are you going?
2: A couple of weeks.
0: You're counting the days.
2: Oh, for sure.
0: Yeah.
1: Are you going away cottaging or what are you doing?
2: Just cottage town, yeah.
0: Yeah.
1: Good for you.
0: Okay. All right. Well, here's something you could do. If you identify today's movie, you get the African Lion Safari passes. Are you ready?
2: I'm ready.
0: Here's our clip.
3: 15 puppies. How marvelous.
1: Marsha?
2: Not a clue.
0: No.
1: You don't need to hear it again or anything like that?
0: All right.
2: Yes, please.
1: Okay.
2: Sure.
1: Can we just let her hear it one more time? Here we go.
3: 15 puppies. How marvelous.
2: Oh, 101 Dalmatians?
1: Yes.
0: Yeah.
1: Not 102.9
0: Dalmatians. Yeah. Well, congratulations. You get those passes to the African Lion Safari.
2: Thank you so much.
1: You're very welcome.
0: Marsha, stay on the line so we get your details and have a great day.
2: Thank you, too.
1: Okay, bye.
4: It's looking good. QEW's up to speed in both directions. 403 eastbound at the link. That crash block in the right lane has now been cleared. Still seeing some volume pulling through, however, from 6 south. Westbound 403 is looking good. Link Redhill and the Skyway, no problems there. Bit of turnabout volume coming over the Skyway, but nothing out of the ordinary for this time in the morning. 401 westbound past Guelph Line. That crash in the left lane has also been cleared. Rymal closed west of Upper Wellington. Wilson Street shut between Sherman and Sanford. 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

0: Beatles on Legend 102.9, and of course, Ringo Starr is our Born to be a Legend artist. You'll be hearing lots of Ringo and Beatles today as he celebrates his 86th birthday.
1: It's hard to believe that that guy is 86. He's got the body of what, a young 17-year-old boy?
0: Yeah, I know.
1: You know, amazing on stage, still has a great singing voice. And when he assembled that all-star band, that's how he tours these days.
0: Yeah.
1: He assembles, you know, some of the best from other bands. I've had a chance to see him. You've had a chance to see him that way.
0: I saw the very first Ringo Starr All-Stars band.
1: And that was back when, Matt? Do you remember?
0: 1989.
1: Wow.
0: Here's the lineup.
1: Okay.
0: Ringo, Dr. John, dead. Levon Helm, dead. Rick Danko, dead. Billy Preston, dead. Clarence Clemons, dead.
1: Well, you saw classic artists, that's for sure.
0: And
1: that's what he does. He puts classic artists together. I mean, Burton Cummings has been part of the All-Star Band.
0: Yep.
1: And the one that I saw was, it's the same version that's coming out because they're touring again in the fall. And it's the one with Toto, Steve Lukather, Colin Hay from Men at Work, Warren Hamm, session musician, Hamish Stewart from Average White Band, Greg Bissonette, and Buck Johnson. So they tour
0: in
1: the
0: fall. And apparently they're all still alive.
1: They're all alive and kicking and fantastic.
0: Yep. Let's get back to more great music. 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
3: Jean. Major Roos looking good this morning. QEW's up to speed in both directions over the Skyway to runabout. Bit of volume, but nothing out of the ordinary for this time in the morning. 403 eastbound, westbound looking good. Lincoln Red Hill up to speed. Rymal is closed west of Upper Wellington. Belvedere closed concession to Wycliffe and Wilson Street shop between Sherman and Sanford. 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
4: Thank you, Giles. It's 7:58. I'm Ryan Williams, and here are your morning headlines. Charges have been laid following a human trafficking investigation. Niagara police have arrested one man from St. Catharines after a month-long investigation in the Niagara region. Charges laid include assault and mischief under $5,000. More construction is coming to Hamilton. Starting today, the intersection at Main Street East and Ottawa Street North will be closed to begin building new infrastructure to support future light rail transit as well as underground services. The closure is expected to last 4 months. And the MLSC has officially been sold. Rogers Communications has agreed to buy out the final stake in Maple Leaf Sports and Entertainment for $4.35 billion. Teams under the MLSC ownership include the Toronto Maple Leafs, Toronto Raptors, as well as the Argos. For more news, head to cktvnews.com.
5: Well, we are looking at some cloudy skies right now. My legend Matt Hayes forecasting, indicating that we'll see some clearing skies late this morning. Temperatures to 25, clear and 17 overnight. Sun in the morning tomorrow, and then a mix of sun and cloud with a chance of a shower in the afternoon, 30. Feeling like 38, and on Thursday, sun and cloud, slight chance of a shower, highs to 29. 20 degrees right now.
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0: Mr. Big on Legend 102.9, Sunny and Hazy, 10 on a Tuesday morning. What reality show would you like to be a contestant on? 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
1: We got this text about 10 minutes ago. I'd really love to be on Traitors, the reality TV show. Now, I've watched the Canadian version, the U.S. version, and the U.K. version. Love all of them. Alan Cummings, who hosts the U.S. version, is amazing in it.
0: I've never seen the show.
1: I've never either. And it looks like a really... Have you ever seen Ryan?
2: I've tried to watch a few episodes. It's just not my kind of reality TV show.
1: What's the idea behind
2: that
1: show?
2: And like, please text us if I'm wrong on
1: this. Please
2: but
1: do.
2: I think that someone has to fool the entire rest of players. So say there's a group of 10.
1: Okay.
2: One of them is the traitor. No one knows who the traitor is, obviously, except
1: for
2: the traitor.
1: Okay,
2: so
1: gotcha.
2: They have to try and pin everyone else against each other and be the last man standing.
0: Okay.
2: That's what Traitors is.
1: Yeah, okay. Gotcha. Right. Okay.
0: We got Big Brother.
2: Oh.
0: You're a Big Brother fan.
2: I love Big Brother. I love watching it. I don't think I could play the social game and like it's a mind game. Brother. I don't think I can play it, but I love watching it.
1: That show drives me over.
2: Best.
1: I watched an episode where there was something going on with one of the, you know, the two contestants.
2: Yeah. There always
1: some
2: is.
1: Some lovey-dovey stuff was happening in it.
0: You know I'm a fan of Survivor.
1: Yes. I don't mind Survivor.
0: And I think I could play the social game, but there's no way that I would be any good at challenging.
1: Yeah.
0: And as I get older, those challenges look more and more demanding.
1: They do.
0: They need to come out with Geriatric Survivor. You know, now that is a game that I might be able to play.
1: Well, they still do on Survivor when they get contestants. They can be anybody in their 20s to their 60s or 70s, right?
0: Well,
1: or is there a cutoff age?
0: Yeah, I mean, there's people in their 60s, but, they're few and far between.
1: Yeah.
0: And they're usually people that, you know, are pretty well preserved.
1: Oh, okay, gotcha.
0: Yeah.
1: I like Tina's response to the reality thing. She says, I swear too much, I couldn't be on a reality show.
0: Yeah, well, that's what they edit all that stuff. Yeah,
1: well, exactly.
0: Oh, yeah.
1: Bleep.
0: Yeah. And coming up in 10 minutes, we have two local participants in the upcoming season of The Amazing Race, which debuts tonight. And they are from Hamilton, and they're twins, and they're going to be here shortly, so you can get to know them and cheer them on when the show debuts tonight. That coming up in about 10 minutes.
3: Here is looking good. QEW in the 403 up to speed. Bit of eastbound slowdowns on the 403 between 6 South and 6 North, but nothing out of the ordinary for this time in the morning. Again, similar situation coming over the Toronto Band QEW Skyway Bridge. Little bit of build-up, but no incident related to that slowdown. Red Hill's looking good. Rymal closed west of Upper Wellington for an ongoing police investigation. Green Hill also closed Bunker Hill to Quigley. Road restrictions in effect there by HPS. And Wilson Street shut between Sherman and Sanford. 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Sale ends July 29th. I'm Giles Tingey, Legend 102.9 Traffic in Minutes.
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0: Jesus Jones on Legend 1029, Sunny and Hayes, 822 on a Tuesday morning. So we've been asking listeners what reality show they'd be like to be on. A lot picked The Amazing Race, and we have two people in the studio right now, Tina and Liz Liao, who are actually on Amazing Race. They're from Hamilton. The show debuts tonight. Okay, so I want to know what you did for your audition that kind of, you know, knocked it out of the park that got you on the show.
1: Well, we just tried multiple times. We've been applying since season one, so I think the producers finally said they've persevered. Let's give them a chance.
2: Okay. Well, and this is season 12 tonight.
0: Yeah.
2: Premieres tonight. Yeah. Now, we can say you two are identical twins, because, I mean, I can't tell Liz and Tina apart. Can you, Matt?
0: Can your parents?
2: Yes.
1: Our parents can definitely tell us apart, and actually our close friends can as well. So a fun fact about us is that we actually don't know if we're identical or fraternal twins.
0: Oh.
1: Our parents never found out. So we grew up our entire lives thinking we were fraternal because that's what our parents told us. And then all of a sudden they say, actually, we don't know. So we actually brought our twin test result with us on the race, and
0: okay,
1: we open it up during the race.
0: Oh,
1: that's exciting.
0: All right.
2: Oh,
0: I love it.
2: Now, that's not going to happen on the first episode, though.
1: Not the first episode. Somewhere along the race is when we open it.
2: Oh.
0: So, like, as twins, have you, like, played pranks and pretended to be each other in different situations?
1: We actually have never played this prank before because we've always been in the same classes, all the same activities, so we haven't been able to really replace each other.
0: Oh, okay.
2: All right, let's talk a little bit about your background. Are you both former MAC students or... You know, what led you to this?
1: Yeah, we were born and raised in Hamilton at McMaster Hospital. We actually went away for school. So Tina went to Western for undergrad. I went to Queens for undergrad. We both met up in Toronto for med school and law school. And this Amazing Race Canada has been a dream of ours since we were little kids. Our parents got us into the show. So this is really a dream come true for us.
0: As twins... Because you always hear about stories about twins, like it's almost like a sixth sense that you have between each other. Does that happen for you? And did it really serve you well during the competition?
1: Yes, 100%. We have twin telepathy. We are always in sync. And I always say Liz can tell what I'm thinking before I've even formed the thought. So on the race, we wasted no time making decisions. We just automatically, instantly knew what we were doing at all times.
2: Now, that's, I find that incredible. I want to know, in terms of, this is really a show where you two, you talk about being in sync, but also... Is it both of you or one of you that really knows directions and, hey, we've got to go right, we've got to go west, we got to go north? Like, who is the one that could do that?
1: Yeah, we're very similar, but we definitely have our strong suits. For example, I cannot tell left and right I can't tell. So Tina is the one who was giving directions during the race, and I was the one who was driving. So we did have those clear set roles before we left for the race, so we knew exactly what we were doing.
0: Now, the two of you seem like you're pretty tight, pretty close, pretty in sync with each other. Like, were there any moments during the competition where you lost it with each other? Because I would imagine it's very... I've seen the show. It's very stressful, right?
1: Yeah. Yeah, on a day-to-day basis, we bicker and fight a lot. But on the race, magically, we were just so aligned to focus on one common goal. And we got along so well. We were super in sync and actually never fought.
0: Wow.
1: I know.
3: We were very surprised.
2: Wow. You know why I think that is? Because I think it's years of trying to, you know, you've been wanting to do this for so long that when the stars finally align, everything just works perfectly.
1: With, yeah.
2: You know.
0: See, for years, Sunny has wanted to be on the show with me.
2: Yes.
0: And
2: yes,
0: I have always said that if we did that, one of us would be dead and the other would be in jail. I don't know. Like, I just think that it kind of would be that you would wind up fighting and feuding. How about the other contestants? Did you see them losing it a lot?
1: We definitely saw some fights, some irritability. But for the most part, everyone was just really enjoying their time on the race, from what we could tell, at least.
3: Yeah.
1: So we're excited to watch the show because we don't know everything that happened with every team. So we're excited to watch tonight.
2: I think the fascinating part, too, is the traveling. Mm-hmm. Like being able to see all these great spots.
0: Now, all you can tell us is where it starts tonight, right? And where is that?
1: So we're starting at the top of Whistler Mountain.
2: Yeah!
0: Wow.
2: Yeah.
0: Oh, man. That's exciting. So you got to see a lot of this country, right, during your time. That must have been pretty awesome.
1: Yeah, this country is so beautiful, and most Canadians don't take the time to explore our beautiful country. So it was such a privilege for us to be able to go, you know, coast to coast, to be able to see all these amazing sights and how diverse our country is.
2: Yeah.
0: Did you have time to take it in? Like, you're so busy in the competition. Do you actually get a chance to really, wow, I'm here, wow, I'm there, you know, yeah?
1: We had to constantly remind ourselves to just slow down, take a look around us, and really enjoy what's happening, because when you're tasked with doing all of these challenges as fast as possible, it's hard to miss the beauty around you.
2: Yeah, how true. And you make a lot of friendships. I mean, you're with a bunch of teams. So do you think you'll have long-lasting friendships with some of the people you met on this show?
1: Definitely, for sure. We've met some really incredible people on the show. Tina and I are just so... We feel so lucky and fortunate to have chosen to be on this season, because every single one of the other racers are so impressive and so inspiring. Yeah. So we've definitely made some lifelong friendships.
2: Fantastic.
0: That's awesome. So you're very excited because the show premieres tonight, and you're going to be seeing yourself on television, and you're going to see what other people are doing. Now, it's already concluded, so you know what happened, right? And you're not allowed to share. But you said that people have been kind of... checking into your spending habits.
1: Everybody has their speculations. They're trying to guess what happened. A lot of our friends, you know, think we did pretty well, and they're trying to see, you know, are they spending lots of money? Do we think they won the big prize? But we're not saying anything.
2: Oh, no, I think they're all respectful.
0: Ryan, our producer, said that your Porsche is parked downstairs, right? So, good for you. Tina and Liz Liao, they premiere tonight on The Amazing Race Canada Season 12. We're going to be cheering for you, too. Especially now that we've gotten to know you, and we're looking forward to a great season, and we hope that you win.
1: Thank you so much.
2: All right.
0: Okay.

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10: And then sang on two number one hits as a solo artist. Happy birthday to Ringo Starr, this month's Born to be a Legend.

0: Beatles on Legend 102.9, Sunny and Hayes 8:39. You'll hear a lot of Beatles. You hear a lot of Ringo today because it's Ringo's 86th birthday, and he is our born to be a legend artist.
1: Yeah, and he looks absolutely amazing. It still sounds phenomenal, and he's going on tour in the fall. So hopefully, I mean, the last time he was here, he was at the Falls View Casino. So hopefully, he'll make his way. He loves playing Niagara Falls.
0: They usually do the rehearsing here.
1: Yes, they do.
0: Yeah.
1: That's right.
0: And then
1: exactly.
0: They do their first show, and then they start out on the road. But it looks like it's kind of, at least the first leg is all American.
1: Yeah, the first leg is 10 dates, and it's all in the U.S.
0: Yeah.
1: Yeah, so we'll see what happens.
0: Yeah. You know, I mean, Ringo, to me, a lot of people kind of, I don't think he ever got his due as a drummer. I think that Ringo is a very distinctive drummer. You can pick out Ringo's drumming. It's very unique, I think.
1: Well, I think the other thing with Ringo, too, is because it was always McCartney and Lennon in the forefront and Harrison being songwriters, you always felt like he was the one in the background. But you're right. He's got a great voice. He's gone on to perform.
0: He's got a great voice. He's got a character voice.
1: He's
0: got a Ringo voice.
1: Yeah, but that's okay.
0: Yeah, it is okay.
1: It sells records.
0: It does. Yeah. He's sold a lot of records.
1: Yeah.
0: Hey, more great music coming up on Legend.
2: Major routes looking good around Hamilton. QEW and the 403 are up to speed. Bit of Toronto bound volume over the 403, but nothing out of the ordinary for this time in the morning. Lincoln Redhill looking good. Rymal closed west of Upper Wellington. Greenhill closed from Bunker Hill to Quigley. And Wilson Street shut down between Sherman and Sanford. 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

0: 5440 on Legend 1029, Sunny and Hayes, 848 on a Tuesday. Well, Bo Levi Mitchell, Ticats quarterback, had a successful surgery yesterday on his ankle. There's really nothing more that's known at this point as to what the situation is and how long it'll be before he can be back on the field.
1: You know what I really like about what Bo did yesterday, Matt? He released a statement thanking the city and the fans and everything. Not like he was leaving or saying goodbye, but I think he got so much support. I mean, they saw him being taken away on a stretcher, and you're thinking, did he break his leg? What's going on? It is an ankle injury. I don't know if it's a fracture or a break or what it is. You told a story to me earlier, and I think I remember this, where he suffered something like this.
0: He suffered a broken leg, and he was back on the field in like 7 weeks.
1: Like, that's unbelievable.
0: But, Orlando Steinauer, he said that, he is focused on rehabbing this injury, and he will be totally focused on doing this to get back on the field as soon as possible. So, you know, I mean, really, if he can be around for the later stages of the season,
1: right,
0: when, you know, it's getting close to playoff time, we still have a chance.
1: Yeah, and I think everybody's so pumped about this season. All the sports people, everybody is saying, this is the year for the Cats. So that's enough medicine to get you back on the field, I think. Don't you think?
0: Yeah, let's hope so.
1: Yeah.
0: Hey, let's get back to more great music. 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

0: Legend 1029, Sunny and Hayes on a Tuesday morning. Well, get your gas today because another price hike is coming tomorrow.
1: Yeah, I'm so glad I got my gas yesterday. You know, is this always, I can pretty
0: but
1: much...
0: But it's going up 4 cents tomorrow, so that's good that you got your gas yesterday.
1: But I always want to get it, like, right before it's going to go up. Because you're still using
0: a little...
1: Why
0: does that matter?
1: Because I'm still using a bit of it to drive around town. You know, I want it right up full.
0: Well, go get a gas can and fill it up today. Hey, and then you can add it to your car.
1: I saw a guy downtown Dundas walking, like he was crossing the street. And he had one of those, you know how you can get them in different sizes.
0: Probably for a lawnmower.
1: It could be, but it was a pretty big container of gas. Like, you know, the big turbo size. You know how you can get them in different sizes?
0: Yeah.
1: Those
0: like,
1: ones?
0: Like how... Big, show me with your hand.
1: When I used to get gas, and it was always a little container, this one would be like at least two or three times the size.
0: Really?
1: Well, most tanks, no more tanks, when you're filling up your lawnmower or whatever, takes more than just the little one unless you fill up a whole bunch of the little ones.
0: Yeah.
1: So he had a bit, like to me, it seemed bigger what he had.
0: Okay.
1: And he was walking with the gas. So I'm wondering if he's using that for his car or if he was using it for his... For his lawnmower.
0: Maybe he ran out of gas.
1: Yeah.
0: And then he
1: that could be it, too. What am I talking about? Here I'm
0: something
1: going,
0: that you've never experienced.
1: No, because
0: I haven't either, to be honest.
1: You but have driven pretty close to nothing left.
0: I like going.
1: Both of you guys have.
0: Both.
1: Let's look at Ryan's face.
2: I'm guilty of this. I used to be like you where I have to fill up at half. Yeah. But then the more I did this show, the more I talked to Matt.
1: Oh, yeah.
0: I'm glad that I've been a positive influence.
1: Yeah, that's really fantastic.
0: Hey, more great music coming up right here on Legend 1029. Hi there.

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1: Well, William Shatner is still up to play Captain James T. Kirk. He says even at the age of, what is he, 95?
2: 95, yeah. And he does look amazing for his age. We've all seen him in interviews. He's really fantastically funny and everything else. And, I mean, he started that role back in the 60s. And he's
1: 60 years ago.
2: Yeah.
1: He debuted as Captain Kirk.
2: And I didn't realize he appeared as Kirk in 7 of the movies, too.
1: Yep.
2: So could you see him as the king of all this whole enterprise and how much
1: they
2: you love
1: have him back?
2: Like
1: he is wanted. He is wanted back into the Star Trek universe for years. He was in Star Trek Generations,
2: right,
1: with Jean-Luc Picard.
2: Yes,
1: and he died in that movie. And I mean, in sci-fi, there's certainly a way that you could bring him back, but I think that ship has sailed.
2: But you know what I'm thinking to myself? Could you do it kind of like The Wizard of Oz, where he becomes like Oz, he comes back and he's just sitting in a chair, he doesn't have to move around or do anything, and they end up in one of the Starfleet planets or whatever it is, and he becomes, you know, one of their advisors or something.
1: Yeah, it's obvious you don't watch science fiction, and you couldn't write science fiction, because that's just a terrible idea. And that is entertainment news on Legend 1029.

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2: Major routes looking good. QEW and the 403 are up to speed in both directions. Link Redhill and the Skyway incident in Volume 3. Let's focus on closures. Rymal closed west of Upper Wellington. Greenhill closed from Bunker Hill to Quigley. Belvedere Avenue also shut down Concession Street to Wycliffe for ongoing sewer work. And Wilson Street shut between Sherman and Sanford. 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I'm Giles Tingey, Legend 1029 traffic in minutes.
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1: Coming up later on this afternoon, Darren has tickets for you for Landmark Cinemas. 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

The Beatles, Here Comes the Sun. It's Born to Be a Legend. Ringo Starr is 86 years young today. Taylor Kay with you, with Nick Kershaw now. Wouldn't it be good on Legend?

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0: 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And I'm that person who's going to remind you to take your holidays, because how many days left until, well, Labor Day weekend? 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

The Beatles, Hey Jude on Legend Radio. It's Born to Be a Legend today. Ringo Starr is 86 years young and he's keeping busy. He is going on tour with his band. Yeah, he just announced a U.S. East Coast tour with this all-star band.

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Legend 1029, I'm Taylor Kay. It's World Chocolate Day and Zombie Day. World Zombie Day. Random, I know. 3% of people, also random, say they're ready for a zombie apocalypse.

0: Chilliwack, what you gonna do on Legend 102.9? Well, Krispy Kreme is apparently releasing a line of Girl Scout cookie donuts. I'm kind of excited every time I pass by a donut. Like, although, listen, nothing beats a Tim Hortons. You don't judge me. An old fashioned plain. I know. But I can't get a plain donut that I like other than Tim Hortons for that. Krispy Kreme, I know you can microwave and do that, those sugar donuts, but nothing beats an old fashioned plain. I know it's like cakey, but it's delicious. Dip it in your tea. Good.
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2: 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Officials say these incidents could have been prevented by getting a locate. Avoid risky digs and always click before you dig. It's the law.
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Legend 1029, visit us at legend.fm because we've got all of our contests online. So if you've missed us talking about something, no worries. We got it all there. You can win African Lion Safari tickets with Sunny and Hayes all this week. And also coming up with Darren this afternoon, we're taking care of business. A night at the movies. We've got tickets for admission for four medium popcorns and four medium drinks. And again, that is with Darren this afternoon.

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9: He reluctantly sang lead on a couple of songs as the drummer for the Beatles.
10: Well, I bet you I'm gonna be a big star.
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9: And then sang on two number one hits as a solo artist. Happy birthday to Ringo Starr, this month's Born to be a Legend.

Legend 1029, well, thank goodness for this. Apparently, Apple recently paused development of its camera-equipped AirPods because of privacy fears. The cameras would watch the surroundings and feed data to Apple's AI instead of capturing pictures and videos. Ooh, kind of creepy.

Budget 1029, how much would you pay for a good pair of jeans? Well, Levi's jeans now cost apparently $20,000. They're launching couture jeans. Yeah, they've hooked up with a designer team in Paris, France. And I don't know, the collection is going to have 11 pieces that mix denim, chiffon, beaded lace for $20,000. Hard no.

0: Alanis Morissette, you ought to know on Legend 1029. I'm Taylor Kay. And what do you need to know? Well, you need to know that the weather is going to be pretty good this week. So if you took this week off for holidays, you're going to be in store for, you know, highs of 24. You might see 30 popping up here and there, but at least in the high 20s.
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3: This just in from Ontario One Call. 1 in 10 homeowners hit underground infrastructure while digging last year. Officials say these incidents could have been prevented by getting a locate. Avoid risky digs and always click before you dig. It's the law.
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Thank you so much for spending your day with me. I'll meet you back here tomorrow at 10. Darren is coming up next, and yes, he's got some goodies. 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
3: It's showtime, everybody!
4: Yes, it is. And here we go. Hello, everybody. It's a minute before 2 o'clock. And it's Darren Laidman checking in. I was just saying, we have a pretty busy office here today, and I was... And this is so random, but you know when you get a new pair of shoes, and then you wear them, like, the first time, and you're like, okay, I want to see how they are the second time? I am so comfortable in these shoes, I will give a shout-out to everybody over at Miller's, downtown Hamilton. Yes, I'm one of those people, hard to fit feet. I'm hard to fit anything. You want something that's a pain in the, you know what, it's me on all levels. But, you know, isn't that so nice when you make a purchase and then you're like, I'm not sure. And then you put them on and it feels so good. So, and I stand for most of the show. So I'll be tiptoeing along with you all throughout the afternoon here. It's about 30 degrees. It's a little humid right now with the Humidex here in Hamilton. And coming up before 2:30, we will go inside my pot of gold. Yes, we will. Tickets and treats, Landmark Cinemas for four. I'm going to play you three movie clips. They all have something in common. You tell me what they have in common, and you will win, okay? I'm going to open up the phone lines in about 10 or 15 minutes, okay? So hang tight. Great to have

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2: And away we go. Our first look at the afternoon drive. Hello to you, Lex.
3: Darren, good afternoon. Right now we've got problems over in Oakville. The Niagara-bound QEW approaching Trafalgar has a collision blocking two right lanes as you approach the off-ramp. The off-ramp to Trafalgar also looks blocked as well. We are seeing heavy delays from Winston Churchill, but it's also slow on the westbound 403 as you transfer onto the QEW. Advisors, when things get tough, partnership matters. 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I'm Lex Tan, more Legend 1029 Traffic in minutes.
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Legend 102.9 there, some Rod Stewart. It is 2:17. It's Darren with you. Hey, time now to go inside my pot of gold. Yes, I have got tickets and treats for 4 Landmark Cinemas. So yeah, we'll get you in for free. And then we got some snacks for you as well. So many great movies out there now. I'm going to play you 3 movie clips. You will tell me what they all have in common and you will win. Okay, so phone lines are opening up right now. This is a call-in today, 905-645-5483. Okay, 905-645-5483. We are going to line up a few of you and see who can win. Coming up after Glass Tiger, Legend 102.9.

0: Legend 1029, there's Glass Tiger, and it's 221. And it's Darren with you. So inside the Pot of Gold today, we are, it's a Landmark Cinemas tickets and treats for four, which is awesome. So we are going down the highway first to say hi to Ann in Toronto. Hello, Ann. How are you?
1: Hello, Darren. Just doing fine, thank you. And you, how are you?
0: I am well. And Ann, when I picked up the phone, she said, please tell me I'm caller number three. Because sometimes this is one of those situations where the further down the list, you get a chance to think about things.
1: Right on the coattails of number one and two.
0: That is right. Okay, Ann, I'm going to tell you what the movies are, but just for a little bit of a audio reference, here are the three movies that have something in common.
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3: Welcome to Jurassic Park.
4: You know how to fly, don't you?
3: No. Do you?
4: Oh, no.
3: How hard can it be?
0: Okay, Anne. So those three movies were Jaws, Jurassic Park, and Indiana Jones and the Temple of Doom. What do they have in common?
1: Maybe the same actor. Oh, maybe Steven Spielberg movies?
0: Yeah.
1: Directed by Steven Spielberg?
0: You know what? You got it right off the top! Yeah!
1: Indiana Jones did it!
0: Yeah! All those movies were directed by Steven Spielberg. I got to tell you something right now, Ann. I'm a little disappointed that you got it right away because David, Jason, and Corinne were waiting, hoping that you wouldn't know it.
1: Sorry, guys. I know how that is. I know, because that was my hope.
0: Yeah, look at Ann, everybody. No, I don't want to be caller number one. And then gets it. Yeah, all Steven Spielberg movies there. And you know what, Ann? I got to tell you something. You know how people, you talk about movies and then they're like, oh, I've never seen that movie. Maybe
1: right?
0: I have, but I don't remember seeing any of the Indiana Jones movies. And I don't know why, because I love Harrison Ford and Steven Spielberg.
1: They're a force within themselves.
0: I know. I'll get on it. Maybe one day when I'm on retired, catching up on life. Okay, Ann, hang on the line one sec. You're the winner, okay?
1: Thank you so much.
0: You are welcome. And thank you to David, Jason, and Corinne for hanging on. We'll do some more tomorrow. It's going to happen between 4 and 4:30.
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0: Lex.
6: Big D, the Niagara-bound QEW approaching Trafalgar. There's a collision blocking two right lanes. That's causing heavy delays from Winston Churchill as well as delays on the westbound 403, chance for an over to the QEW. Also, it seems to be a visual distraction for Toronto-bound traffic. It's slow from Third Line. Look out for lane restrictions on Upper James between Hester and Jamieson Avenue, and that's because of catch basin repair until 3 p.m. Stay comfortable all summer with Shipton's Heating and Cooling. 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I'm Lex Tan, more Legend 1029 traffic in minutes.
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Legend 1029, it's all about Ringo today with our Born to be a Legend. Happy birthday, Ringo Starr, who is 86 years old. Nice to feature Beatles tunes, his great solo work as well. At 2:33, and it's Darren with you. The show is brought to you by TS Law. If an accident, injury, or disability strikes, now more than ever, you need someone you can trust. You need TS Law, because TS Law is trusted success. Thanks everybody who's already commented on our Facebook page, and we're going to chat with the lady who made me think about talking about this today, Erin, who we work with here. Have you ever left something on the hood of your car and then you drove away? The hood, the roof, whatever, the bumper, and then or you forgot it, then you went back out, and you're like, oh my goodness, thank goodness it was still there. I'm going to tell you, Erin got very, very lucky today with something she left on her vehicle, okay? That's coming up in 6 minutes. The text line's 905-645-5483. Speaking of birthdays, here's a guy who's going to be 74 years old on Friday, Mr. Kim Mitchell, Legend 1029.

0: Oh, I like that one. That feels good on a Tuesday afternoon. Sade in Paradise. It's 2:40. And it's Darren with you. Well, the topic on the Legend Facebook page was courtesy of Aaron, one of our writers here at Legend 102.9. Hello, Aaron.
1: Hello.
0: Move a little bit closer. That's the Matt Hayes mic, so you got to get right there. Aaron is also a big help for me because you're also a dance mom.
1: Yes.
0: And is dance done now for the season?
1: Kind of. There's summer dance and there's dance intensive, so there's not competitions, but we're down to about from 6 days a week till about four.
0: You're still going?
1: Yeah, that's as good as I get.
0: Oh my goodness. So anyway, I had come in and you were out getting lunch or whatever, and they say, oh, we got to tell you this story that happened to Aaron. Yeah, they were waiting for me to tell me because I'd say. So what happened? You were busy and tell everybody.
1: Oh, I brought my daughter in because I had to take her to tumbling camp, of course.
0: Tumbling camp.
1: But it didn't start till 1 p.m., so yeah. I thought I'll shoot her over there on my lunch.
0: Yeah.
1: And I was looking for my phone. So when I came in and pulled in, of course, since I'm bringing her in for 4 hours, we have to have about five different bags, and we got to have a different water bottle. We have to have the lunch. So I'm carrying all of her stuff.
0: Yeah.
1: So as I was carrying her stuff, I guess I put my phone on top of my car.
0: Right.
1: And didn't realize it. So I came in, and I'm working, and someone asked me, oh, can you text this person for a work thing?
0: Yeah.
1: And I said, sure. And I'm like, oh, shoot, I can't find my phone.
0: Yeah.
1: So I use my daughter Sailor's phone, and I'm calling, and I'm like, I don't hear it. I'm like, I wonder if it's in the car. So I go outside. This is about 4 hours later. Sitting on top of my car is my phone. No one took it.
0: That is amazing. And it's not an underground parking lot. It's a visible lot. Well, we've all done it. Like Jordan here. Left a half rack of ribs in a take-home container on the hood, which flew off. I love this one from Alice, okay? My friend and I drove away with a box of KFC on top of the car. It was on the passenger side. We were wondering why everyone was looking at us as we drove to our destination. We got there, I got out, and there's this box of KFC situated very well in the middle of the top of the car. I'd say it passed the smooth operator test. We laughed so hard for years, and we just remind each other never to do it again. I'm not done. Lee says, my sister did that with a carrier full of my Barbies a long time ago. Barbies and clothes all over the street. Ross, not me, but my buddy left his wallet on the roof overnight at a hotel in Niagara Falls. Amazingly, it was still there the next morning. And one more from Rita. Yeah, I did that with a box of donuts once a long, long time ago. See? So you inspired these people to tell their story.
1: Oh, good. I'm glad.
0: Yeah.
1: Inspire the nonsense. That's what I'm here for.
0: And that's why we love you. Just, can I go back to something you said? Your daughter's at tumbling camp?
1: Yeah. So she does acro. So she's learning acrobatics. So
0: okay.
1: Back handsprings,
0: so
1: all that kind of stuff.
0: You go and you tumble like all day or?
1: Yeah, for 4 hours.
0: Really?
1: And then after that she has tap.
0: Yeah, okay. And again, I'm just curious. Don't say anything if it gives too much away, but who offers this? Like where do you?
1: It's with the Cheer Sharks.
0: Oh,
1: yeah,
0: in
1: Ancaster, yeah. So
0: okay.
1: They do like a summer kind of intensive kind of thing. So if you want to kind of sharpen your skills.
0: Yeah.
1: And yeah, so she loves it.
0: And that's the Cheer Sharks in Ancaster.
1: Yep.
0: Well, there they go. Well, thank you, Aaron.
1: Oh, thank you.
0: Keep it coming. Do something tomorrow.
1: Yeah, okay. I have lots of stupid stories. We'd be here all day.
0: Aaron is one of the best people on this earth, everybody. It's 2:44. Here's the Guess Who on Legend.

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1: Big D, big problems right now. The Niagara Bound QEW approaching Trafalgar. That vehicle fire is blocking two right lanes, and the off-ramp to Trafalgar is also blocked at this time. However, traffic is able to exit via the Bullnose. We are seeing heavy delays all the way back from Winston Churchill, but it looks like to be a visual distraction for Toronto Bound QEW traffic. It is slow from about third line. Toronto Bound QEW approaching Fairview. Stalled vehicles blocking the left lane. It's slow from North Shore. Get your car summer ready. 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I'm Lex Tan. More Legend 1029 traffic in minutes.
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9: 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Officials say these incidents could have been prevented by getting a locate. Avoid risky digs and always click before you dig. It's the law.
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Adam Lambert on Legend 1029, 255. It's Darren with you. But, there's a group of people in the office today, and they were watching the Argentina-Egypt game. Spoiler alert. Do I have to do spoiler alert for World Cup? And Argentina came back 3-2. And they beat Egypt. Even our high school group text was abuzz about it. And just about the game yesterday, Spain beating Portugal, which I know there was a lot of disappointment and some happiness, right? Depending on who you're cheering for. I mean, that was just like Captain Obvious there, Darren. But when I was driving home, and my way home is right down James Street North, and just to see all the action, it was like an art crawl night for that soccer game and the Ola Bakery, and everybody was just doing their thing and so busy on James Street North. It was unfortunate, Portugal fans, for the loss, but it was a beautiful night. And just to drive through it, nothing like those good vibes given the situation, right? Jane Child on Legend.

Legend 102.9. There's some Fleetwood Mac in everywhere. Kicking off our 3 o'clock hour, 3:03, Tuesday afternoon. It is the 7th of July. Bit of a humid X in Hamilton, feeling like 31. Want to go over to text. I got a couple shout-outs to do. And we've heard about this in traffic with Lex, and it's a fire. I think it was at Trafalgar. And Rob, traffic spotter Rob. Thank you, man. Lots of traffic westbound QEW near the Ford plant, stopped east of the plant, and then he's still a parking lot there. So, yeah, very, very slow. Johnny O. Everybody loves our regular caller, Johnny O, who just checked in. Thank you, my friend. And he coined the phrase up here in the penthouse. He was up here one day, goes, man, you're in the penthouse. That is the penthouse, 19th floor of the BDC building, downtown Hamilton. Let me do a check-in. Hello, Main Street coming in. And as slow as always, just with the construction that's going on Main Street, looking good up the mountain. Let me go over this way. Clapperson's Corners, I see you all. You know, it's nice to have a clear day. Yesterday was pretty thick. I mean, today is better. Looking over St. Mary's Church into Burlington and the Hamilton waterfront. Bunch of sailboats out there. We were talking about that last week where they, I think it's a Royal, the yacht club there. They offer those classes, sailing classes. Burlington Skyway right across Lake Ontario, looking good. And then I have my wall. Hello to all of you. Beansville, Winona, Smithville, Stony Creek, St. Catharines, Welland, Grimsby. I think I got it all for you there. Awesome to have you along. Playing cool tunes like this one, Peter Gabriel, Legend 102.9.

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1: Well, Big D, Niagara bound at the QBW approaching Trafalgar. Vehicle fire cleanup there, still blocking two right lanes with the off-ramp to Trafalgar also blocked. However, traffic is able to exit via the Bullnose. And according to legendary listener Rob, who's in the thick of it right now, moreover, in town routes like Upper Middle, Ford Drive, Royal Windsor, and Cornwall are starting to fill up pretty heavily. It's basically a coin toss whether you should stay on the QEW or go in town. 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I'm Lex Tan, more Legend 1029 traffic in minutes.

Legend 1029 rolling through this Tuesday afternoon. It's Darren with you. The show brought to you by TS Law, personal injury lawyers, and you can read their Google reviews. And you will know, yeah, they got great Google reviews. You will know they can help you as well because TS Law is trusted success. You know, in the social media world, if you, especially on Facebook, if you have a birthday, you get comment after comment after comment after comment. It's a nice way. And then you realize just how many people are looking at it or just see it in their feed on their social media. It's my wife Joanna's birthday today. And then someone put a comment meant in great fun. But oh my goodness. And this lady is a very well-known Hamiltonian who owns a business, and I appreciate it. And I tell you, and I'll read this for you coming up in six. Tom Cochran after Lisa Loeb on Legend 101.2.

0: no regrets. Indeed. So good. Little Tom Cochran there on this Tuesday afternoon, and it's Darren with you. My wonderful wife, Joanna, is having a birthday today. We celebrated with friends and family on Canada Day, and then we were out for dinner Saturday. I got a little something nice, and now she's away. She's in Ottawa visiting our family, and so we really loaded up the pre-birthday celebrations. I'm very fortunate. I'm very, very fortunate. She is as special as they come. And it's not lost on me. And you know what? I think this might be a good time for a little refresher. I just thought about this. Just the brief synopsis of how Joanna and I met. Here's the story. I was working at a little station in Niagara Falls. And I was doing this little contest that you could win, like, some small prizes, but it was fun. It was like a word scramble kind of thing. Now, just a little sidebar. I had a huge TV crush on the mother on Growing Pains. Who was that? That was Joanna Kearns. So anyway, the phone rings. I'm like, hi, what's the answer? She says, well, I'm calling for my sister. I said, that's okay. You can play along too. I said, what's your name? She said, my name is Joanna. And I went, oh, so now I'm going to try and be smooth. I'm like, does your husband like that name? And she's like, not anymore. She was divorced. Because she called me at that moment in time, and her name was Joanna, and I had a crush of a TV mom named Joanna, we met, and here we are. 28 years later, I'll say that. Yes. So thank you, Cindy, to wish Joanna a happy birthday. I know many people who have a birthday today. Yeah, I know a few. And then Sandra here, so kind, who we work with, she says, oh, Darren, Joanna's older than you. I'm like, yep, 10 years older than me. And I said, I don't know. This might sound weird to say, but I always knew that when I got married, hopefully I'd get married, it was going to be somebody older than me. I have no idea why, but yeah, she's one of the best right there. I appreciate her every day.
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0: And all that because Gavin on the radio, so it's paid off. Let's go to Lex.
3: Well, Big D, we still have that vehicle fire cleanup. Niagara-bound QBW approaching Trafalgar. Two right lanes are blocked. We're seeing huge delays from Winston Churchill. The off-ramp to Trafalgar is also blocked, but traffic is able to exit via the Bullnose. In-town routes, however, are starting to fill up pretty heavily. It's basically a coin toss at this point whether you should stay on the QBW or go in-town. 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I'm Lex Tan, more Legend 1029 Traffic in minutes.
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20: 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Ringo Starr is this month's Born to be a Legend.

Legend 1029 Beatles Come Together. Ringo holding an amazing beat in that tune, Come Together. And there's a lot of Beatles, a lot of Ringo today. If you just tuned in, Ringo Starr is our Born to Be a Legend. He is 86 years old. And it's just great to play all this. Matt Hayes said something this morning that I agree with. I sometimes don't think Ringo got the credit he deserved for keeping the beat. I mean, when you've got those guys in front of you. Ringo held it together pretty good, and happy birthday, 86 years old today. It's Darren with you at 3:33. Sean, oh, thank you, Sean. All the best to your wife on her birthday. My birthday was on Friday. Cancers are good people. I never really followed astrology too much when it comes to that. I'm a Sagittarius, and all I know is people say, oh, you're a Sag. Oh, you're one of those. You're a Sag. I'm like, oh, I guess I am. I hope that's a good thing. But I meant to read a little comment that was on my Facebook feed. Tracy England. A lot of you know and love Tracy here in Hamilton, the owner of Tracy's Place on the Hamilton Mountain. Tracy says, happy birthday. We get to see the saint who puts up with you daily. You know what, Tracy? You're not far off. There's a lot of truth to that comment. You know, as lovable as your pal sounds here every day, I can be a lot of effort. I think I'm good effort, and I mean well, but I can be effort just sometimes. Sometimes. Well, maybe more than sometimes. Platinum Blonde, here's Situation Critical. 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
1: Okay, everybody, here we go. It is time for another edition of Music Notes on this Tuesday afternoon, and it's brought to you by Diamond Storage Burlington, proudly Canadian. We get started on this date, July the 7th, 1973. Billy Preston's...
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1: 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This date, 1973 to 1984, we go. Prince had the number one song on the Billboard Hot 100.
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1: That's When Doves Cry. Prince, number one on this date, 1984. It was on this date in 1998. The Bare Naked Ladies released the album Stunt, and that featured the big hit.
4: It's been 1 week. You looked at me, threw your arms in the air and said you're crazy. 5 days since you tackled me, I still got the red burns on both my knees.
1: That's 1 week from Stunt, released on this date, 1998. We say happy birthday today to a gentleman that we are celebrating all day today here on Legend 102.9 with Born to be a Legend. That is Ringo Starr, who is 86. And finally, today it was on this date, 1977, Styx released their seventh album, The Most Excellent Grand Illusion, on the seventh day of the seventh month of the 77th year of the century. Did I get all that straight? I think so. So many great tunes on that. The list goes on and on, including this one, Legend 102.9.

0: legendary music coming up. Legend 1029 traffic.
1: Big D, still the one problem right now on the Niagara-bound QEW. It's approaching Trafalgar. The vehicle fire cleanup is blocking two right lanes with the off-ramp to Trafalgar also blocked at this time. However, traffic is able to exit via the Bullnose. It is very slow from Winston Churchill as a result. However, the thing is, it's still, because it's so heavy in the QEW, in-town routes are starting to absorb a lot of the traffic. So it's basically a coin toss whether you should stay on the QEW or use the in-town routes. 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I'm Lex Tan, while Legend 1029 traffic in minutes.
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Legend 1029, there's a Tragically Hip and 50 Mission Cop. It's Darren with you. Okay, I'm laughing. Well, I'm always laughing with you all. But remember the discussion yesterday? It was like 2 weeks ago we found out that the Tragically Hip had an ice cream coming out with Kawartha Dairies in Burlington there. It was going to be called the Tragically Chip. And there was a charity component as well. Well, then Trucker Joe sends me an email saying, you know what, D, it's all sold out. I know you were looking. He buys 3 tubs, and he's offering to give me one of his tubs of ice cream, of this Tragically Hip ice cream. And I said, Joe, I love you, but I'm better off not having it in the house or I will eat it. So here's Nancy. Hey, Big D, it's your friend Nancy. I was at Kawartha Dairy Store in Fairview at Guelph Line Friday, and they have lots of it. You can go in and get a scoop. Because they're out of the big tubs, but they're selling the take-home tubs. I love it that this has become a thing. And apparently it's pretty yummy, so maybe that'll be a little Saturday night date for my wife, Joanna, and I will take a little ride over there. I got to try this stuff. I should have talked about it enough. Coming up on 4, Sarah Bareilles' Love Song on Legend.

Legend 1029, there's John Mellencamp and Cherry Bomb to kick off the 4 o'clock hour. You know, I was just thinking, I'm never going to remember the year now, when John Mellencamp was here in Hamilton. It was the then Cops Coliseum. And he came out and said, listen, everybody, sit back. And if I'm going to get his wording wrong, but sit back and enjoy. I'm going to play every one of my hits so you love it. And if I come back, you're going to come and see me again because I sold all the rights to my music. So the only way I'm going to make some money is if you come to my shows. So you want to hear my hits, I'm going to play them for you. And I just remember that moment. John Mellencamp, right over that, where am I pointing? Over that shoulder. And I could look up the year. It was probably the 80s at some point. I think the 80s to me still seems like last week sometimes. Anyway, Tuesday afternoon, it's Darren with you. Little Muggy, 33, and Hamilton, Sinead O'Connor, Legend 102.9.

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1: Big D, problems continue in Oakville. The Niagara-bound QEW approaching Trafalgar still has that vehicle fire cleaned up, blocking two right lanes. A bunch of crews are on scene. The off-ramp to Trafalgar is also blocked at this time, and the delays are very slow starting from Winston Churchill. And we're also seeing that a lot of the alternative in-town roads are starting to fill up heavily, so it is a toss-up whether you should stay on the QEW or get an alternative. 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More Legend 1029 traffic in minutes.
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Hey, there's Mariah on Legend 102.9. Want to do a few shout-outs here. Hello, Rhodes. Hello, Brad and Randy and Sean and Phil and Joe and Johnny. Who else was this here? Lisa. Thank you all. It's nice to have you all involved in the show. You can text anytime at 905-645-5483. 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That's Ted Station and Adrian Nurse. They're fighting for your rights. You only pay one fee if you win. TS Law is trusted success. Okay. I love that we went from the sound of Mariah Carey in that voice to a tune that just absolutely rocks. And I remember, I think I saw this band, maybe they were with Iron Maiden and Great White. Oh, it was back when there was concerts at the CNE Grandstand. And we were, a lot of us were waiting for this particular tune. And I think this is one of those ones that sounds good. Just to crank up a little wee bit. I'll give you a second. It happens to be the Scorpions on Legend 102.9.

0: Oh, the lady can rock. Excuse me, I'm cranking up. I'm singing along with Sass and Make You a Believer on Legend 1029. It's 424. And it's Darren with you on this Tuesday afternoon. Just having a little look-see at some of the things that are happening this weekend. And we've got lots to get to. Oh, you know what? I'll give a little mention to something happening tonight on the Hamilton waterfront at Pier 8. Right by Williams there on the rink. It's Tuesday, so it's Salsa Tuesday. They do salsa lessons and then salsa dancing on the rink. And I've taken a walk down. I'm just a few blocks away. I've taken a walk down after the show Tuesday night, man. As long as the weather's good, it's a pretty good time there on Tuesday nights. It's free, but I think they accept donations just to keep the event going. And speaking of the waterfront, because beer... Here we go. We gave away a lot of passes for that. Pier 4 Park, just down the road. And that is Friday and Saturday from 3 until midnight, becausebeer.ca. Friday night's also Art Crawl on James Street North. And, man, it is going to be busy down there in the park. So you have the Because Beer over at Pier 4, and then over at Bayfront Park, you've got the Afro Jazz Fest that'll be happening. There is going to be... so much traffic in our little North End neighborhood. They almost need traffic lights these days. There's almost a need for a traffic light right at the corner of Bay and Strawn and Bay and Stewart. Really, because this weekend it's just going to be, it'll be out there. Also on the weekend, and somewhere I like to frequent, and you can go more than just the weekend, is the Hamilton Farmers Market. I just want to give a little shout out to this Robert. This guy, Robert, he runs this stall, the Blackberry Hill Farm stall. This Robert, he is on point. He makes delicious desserts, and tonight, I'm already excited, 20 minutes in the air fryer, these beautiful homemade chicken curry meat pie things. Oh, man, they are the best. I almost want to learn how to make them, but he's a good guy. At the market there. So lots doing, that's for sure.
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2: Darren, the Niagara-bound QEW approaching Trafalgar still has that vehicle fire cleanup blocking two right lanes, causing big delays from Ford Drive. The off-ramp to Trafalgar is also blocked. In-town routes right now are also filling up, so it is a coin toss whether you should take an in-town route or stay on the QEW and just bear through the delays. Main Street and Ottawa Street, there's construction causing lane restrictions, and that's related to the LRT work with a full closure coming later in the summertime. 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I'm Lex Tan, more Legend 1029 traffic in minutes.
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Legend 1029, roll with it, baby. Steve Winwood. Tuesday afternoon. It's muggy. I'm up here in the penthouse and I don't have the blinds down. I know, it's definitely a first world problem. But when that sun swings around, man, I feel like I'm in a bit of a schwitz here. But the view right across the Burlington Skyway into Lake Ontario, it is just so fine. A few boats on the Hamilton waterfront as well. It's Darren with you. 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A few other people on text coming in here. Hello, Chuck. Oh, I was mentioning things going on this weekend. And Chuck, who does his thing down at the Hamilton Yacht Club there. Big regatta at the Yacht Club. Yes, this is that weekend for that. That's something to see. So that is happening. June, hello. Melissa, hello. It's so nice to have you all along here. And we're doing Born to be a Legend today for the great Ringo Starr, who's 86 years old. I got a beauty from the Beatles coming up. And then a treat with him on lead vocals. We're going to do a bit of a double shot, okay? Here's the Spoons on Legend.

yeah, Beatles Revolution on Legend 102.9. And it's Darren with you. Born to be a legend. Ringo is 86 years old today. So we're doing Beatles tunes. We're doing Ringo's tunes. I got something ready for you for next hour. How Ringo Starr said this was a few years ago now. With peace and love, don't send me any more fan mail. I'm too busy to sign it. He is, and he keeps going. So I'm going to actually play another Beatles tune here. And I was having a chat with Matt, who I work with. This is another Matt besides Matt Hayes. And we were talking about the tune that Ringo sang, Act Naturally. And I don't remember the last time I've heard the tune, but just as we were talking about it, I started to sing the lyrics. I'm like, why do I know the lyrics to this song? They're going to put me in the movie, et cetera, et cetera. And I had to just do a little bit of a deep dive on it. Buck Owens and the Buckaroos originally did it in 1963. The Beatles covered it. It was on the album Help. Ringo is on the lead vocals. Oh, good fun. Here you go on Legend.

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1: Well, Darren, no change from that vehicle fire cleanup on the Niagara-bound QEW approaching Trafalgar. Two right lanes are still blocked. The off-ramp to Trafalgar is also blocked at this time. So again, it's a toss-up as to whether you should stay on the QEW or take an in-town alternative. Keep in mind, though, that we do have Main Street and Ottawa Street undergoing lane restrictions because of the setup for the LRT work, with full closures coming later in the summer. 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Sale ends July 29th. I'm Lex Tan, more Legend 1029 traffic in minutes.
2: Okay, we have an issue. Not only is he one of my best friends, he's also an amazing traffic spotter for us. I'm talking about the one and only Terry Ramahera. Oh boy. Unfortunately, at the bottom of the Ancaster Hill, this is coming Hamilton-Toronto bound, right before Aberdeen. Apparently, we have a pretty serious accident there. That's that spot, right? So thank you, Terry, as always, my brother, for that call. Hopefully, everybody is okay. I can only imagine. That's one place I can't see from the penthouse is going up the Ancaster Hill. But to any other updates, a safe text or call at 905-645-5483. But keep in mind that at the bottom of the Ancaster Hill.
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Legend 1029. There's Jewel standing still. On this Tuesday afternoon, it's Darren with you. Hey, don't forget on Friday. Oh, yes, I'm making a winner announcement between 4 and 5 with Legend 1029, our Black Fly Days. 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Thank you, all our traffic spotters, Doug and a few others, my buddy Terry. We have a major problem. It is downbound, so Hamilton, Toronto bound, on the Ancaster Hill, just before Aberdeen, and it is causing backups on both sides, as you can imagine. So keep an eye for that. April Wine, Legend 1029. See?

Oh, Legend 1029, and an album that is so solid, eh, from start to finish, Def Leppard and Hysteria. And that kicks off our 5 o'clock hour on this Tuesday afternoon for the 7th of July, and it's Darren with you. And it has just gotten hotter as the day's gone on. We're at about 34 degrees with the Humidex right now in Hamilton. And hang on a sec. I had to clear my throat. I just had a nice swig of coffee. I'm sorry. I'd rather tell you than, like, kind of hide it. But anywho, unfortunately, you know, in Hamilton and area, we get something going on the Ancaster Hill. So downbound, so that's Hamilton bound, Toronto bound at Aberdeen, just before Aberdeen. We have a accident there, and it's causing slowdowns, like, both ways. And Sandra, who I work with, she's got to go Brantford way. I forgot to tell her as soon as she left. So, Sandra, it might take you a little bit longer. Doug, traffic spotter Doug, what is he saying here on the fly? I see you, Darren. I'm coming down the hill, and he sent me a picture. I'm right there, Doug. Thank you. But,

Yeah, I hope everybody is okay in that, but it is definitely slow. How about the Killers? Mr. Brightside, legend, 102.9.

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1: Well, Big D, big shout out goes to legendary listener Terry, who let us know about the crash eastbound on the 403 approaching Aberdeen. It is blocking the left lane according to the MTO. We are seeing huge delays starting from 6 South. Niagara bound QBW approaching Trafalgar. The vehicle fire cleanup blocking two right lanes. Also has the off-ramp to Trafalgar blocked at this time. And in town, Upper Sherman is blocked both ways at Brucedale because of a crash. 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I'm Lex Tan. More Legend 1029 traffic in minutes.
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There's Sheryl Crow, Legend 102.9, rolling through this Monday afternoon. It's Darren with you. Well, you have all nominated on our Facebook page and so many by text. And I'm over on our website now, legend.fm. It is our first Hall of Legends inductee. And this category is group. I'm going to tell you who you all nominated. I'm going to play one of the bands right after Slade, Run Runaway on Legend 102.9.

0: Legend 1029 and a track from the most excellent moving pictures album, Rush and Tom Sawyer. On this Tuesday afternoon, and it's Darren with you, and I'm over on our website now, legend.fm. This is under the features icon, and we kicked this off on Friday. Thanks all who voted on our Facebook page and everybody who was texting in your nomination. I said voted? No, nomination is what the word was, because now it is time to vote. Yes, it's our first Hall of Legends inductee, and our first category is group. So here's the bands that you nominated. Who will it be? You nominated the Tragically Hip. You nominated Rush. You nominated the Guess Who. You nominated the Rolling Stones. And you nominated Pink Floyd. Who will get into our Hall of Legends as our first inductee? You get all the details. Pardon me. You get all the details and you can vote on our website, legend.fm. This is so fun. And we'll have a new category coming up on Friday. A look at Tuesday afternoon traffic now.
1: Legend 1029 traffic.
2: Eastbound on the 403 approaching Aberdeen, a collision is blocking the left lane. That's causing big delays from 6 South, but it's also a visual distraction for westbound traffic. We're seeing big delays all the way back from the junction. This is one of those situations where it actually might be better to take an in-town route instead. Over on the Niagara-bound QBW approaching Trafalgar, the vehicle fire cleanup has 2 right lanes blocked, as well as the off-ramp to Trafalgar shut down. Upper Sherman is blocked both ways north of Fennel because of a collision. Jumpstart is building soccer pitches across Canada so more kids have places to play. Learn more at jumpstart.canadiantire.ca. I'm Lex Tan, more Legend 1029 traffic in minutes.
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13: Okay, here we go with a look at that legend Matt Hayes forecast. Clear skies tonight with a low of 17. Wednesday, sun and cloud, chance of showers in the late afternoon, going to be hot and muggy, humid X at 39. And Thursday, sun and cloud, chance of showers, and a high of 29. In Hamilton, 24, humid X feeling like 31.
14: He reluctantly sang lead on a couple of songs as the drummer for the Beatles.
15: Well, I bet you I'm gonna be a big star. Sky of blue.
14: And then sang on 2 number one hits as a solo artist.
15: All I've got is a photograph. Ooh, when we kissed, I could not stop.
14: Happy birthday to Ringo Starr. This month's born to be a legend.

0: Well, there you go. Legend 1029. We absolutely had to play that one today. Born to be a legend, Ringo Starr celebrating birthday number 86. Sergeant Pepper's with a little help from my friends. On this Tuesday afternoon, it's Darren with you. I love when we do these Born to be a Legends. And like I just said, Ringo Starr, 86 years old today. And I love this clip. It came out back in 2008. And Ringo Starr was on Access Hollywood. And he was just getting so much fan mail, so much this, so many requests. Well, back on October 13th, 2008, Ringo Starr had had enough and shared this message.
1: "'Tis a serious message to everybody watching my update right now. Peace and love, peace and love. I want to tell you, please, after the 20th of October, do not send fan mail to any address that you have. Nothing will be signed after the 20th of October. If that has a date on the envelope, it's going to be tossed. I'm warning you with peace and love, but I have too much to do. So no more fan mail. Thank you, thank you. And no objects to be signed. Nothing. Anyway, peace and love, peace and love."
0: I just love that. With peace and love, that was Ringo's request. The show brought to you by TS Law Personal Injury Lawyers. You can read their Google reviews. You will know they can help you as well because TS Law is trusted success. It's Darren with you on this Tuesday afternoon on Legend with Lord. I've never

Legend 1029 and Dexy's Midnight Runners on this Tuesday afternoon, and it's Darren with you. Bill, I love this text he sent me. I was talking on the show yesterday about the Hallmark Channel and Christmas in July that they've got going on. Bill says, D, you know you're 5 months too early with that kind of talk, LOL. Off to the penalty box you go. Yeah, they started it last Saturday with Christmas Under Construction. Then we've got Oh Little Christmas Market, Snowbound for the Holidays, and Love Under the Mistletoe. So then Brian and Simcoe says, Darren, my wife also really, really loves the Hallmark Christmas month of July. And my wife Joanna loves Christmas movies all year long. Brian says, it gets to the point. Oh my goodness, this is awesome. Brian says, it gets to the point where a couple of my family members we'll sit there and we hear a movie title and we will come up with a naughty plot for the movie. It's a lot of fun. I think that is awesome, Brian. Nothing says family like putting a naughty plot together for a movie. And some of those titles, they do lend to it. So if you're a fan, it's out there. I actually do want to make one more TV note. And it was so nice this morning. Beautiful picture over on the Legend Facebook page of Matt and Sonny and Liz and Tina Liao, 32-year-old twins from Hamilton. They're competing tonight. It's the season 12 kickoff of the Amazing Race Canada, and they're known as the Super Twins. So good luck to the ladies. Thanks so much for stopping by this morning and chatting with Matt and Sonny. And you could give them some well wishes over on the Legend Facebook page. And here's the Pursuit of Happiness on Legend 1029.

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1: Big D, big problems continue. Eastbound 403 approaching Aberdeen. That collision is blocking two left lanes. We are seeing big delays starting from 6 South, but it's also a visual distraction for westbound 403 traffic. It is very slow from the junction. The Niagara-bound QEW approaching Trafalgar still has that vehicle fire cleanup. Two right lanes remain blocked, as well as the off-ramp to Trafalgar. Northbound 6 South approaching Upper James, a collision in the right lane, and Upper Sherman remains blocked both ways north of Fennel because of a collision. Advisors, when things get tough, partnership matters. 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I'm Lex Tan, more Legend 1029 traffic in minutes.
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Legend 102.9, and we kick off our 6 o'clock hour. Bring us into Tuesday night for the 7th of July with a song that was number one on this date in 1983. It would stay at number one on the Billboard Hot 100 for 9 weeks. Yes, The Police and Every Breath You Take on Legend 102.9. And it's Darren here with you just after 6 o'clock and with the Humidex about 30 right now in Hamilton. Lots to get through this hour. Black Crowes on the way. Some Simple Minds. Red Hot Chili Peppers coming up. Oh, it's Tuesday. If you want to get out and do some salsa dancing, that's happening again on the Hamilton waterfront. I'll give you details on that coming up in about 5 minutes here. And Ed Sheeran's Galway Girl, Legend 102.9.

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1: Big D, we still have the Niagara-bound QEW approaching Trafalgar, dealing with that vehicle fire cleanup blocking two right lanes. The off-ramp to Trafalgar remains blocked at this time. We're still seeing delays from Winston-Churchill. At least some good news eastbound on the 403 approaching Aberdeen. That collision is gone and delays are improving in the area. Upper Sherman, however, remains blocked both ways north of Fennel because of a collision. Jumpstart is building soccer pitches across Canada so more kids have places to play. Learn more at jumpstart.canadiantire.ca. I'm Lex Tan. More Legend 1029 traffic in minutes.
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Red Hot Chili Peppers on this Tuesday night. Legend 1029, it's Darren with you. Well, yes, it is Tuesday. On the Hamilton waterfront, Pier 8, right by Williams there, it's another Salsa on the Waterfront. This is so incredibly popular. Sometimes I walk down after the show, I see the videos, they do a beginner salsa lesson at 7, and then social dancing on the rink there, which is awesome. And they accept donations just to keep this excellent activity going. So, again, that's tonight, kicking off at 7 o'clock. And Simple Minds on Legend 102.9.

0: There's Tal Bachman on Legend 102.9 Tuesday night. It's Darren with you. Sorry, I'm laughing, everybody, because, oh my goodness, I'm looking at some text messages that came in from a few of you just about something I was talking about on the show yesterday at this time, and it was the fact that my wife Joanna is away for a few days in Ottawa visiting family, and I'm a bachelor, and I had this list of my bachelor life, what it was going to be. It involved loading the dishwasher how I want, doing laundry how I want, leaving things scattered around the house just so they'll be ready for the next day without my wife tripping over them. So thank you, Brenda, Linda, and Linda. Pardon me, Joe and Joe. Who else here? Barry. Oh, there's a few others. Just saying, Dee, the general consensus is how lame my bachelor life sounds. I know. But you know what? By the time I get home at 7 o'clock, chill out, have a bite to eat, maybe have a beer, whatever, have a soak in the hot tub, I'm kind of done. I was nodding off yesterday. I don't even know. I can't remember what I was watching last night. I've got about six shows going that I'm trying to catch up on. And then I nodded off and don't ask. You know what? I'm not making my bachelorhood sound any cooler. I will try and step it up tonight. Maybe, I don't know. Who knows what I'll do, but I will do my best. I hope I have better reports throughout the week. Let's get a look at traffic now.
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3: Big D, the vehicle fire cleanup continues on the Niagara-bound QEW approaching Trafalgar. Two right lanes remain blocked with the off-ramp to Trafalgar also blocked at this time. Other than that, on the majors, we're still seeing a heavy delay on the upbound Red Hill from the QEW to Green Hill, westbound on the 403 from Waterdown Road to Main Street, and eastbound on the 403 from 6 South to the Link. In town, we've got Upper Sherman blocked both ways north of Fennel because of a collision. Home Hardware's Bring Summer Home event is here. 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Sale ends July 29th. I'm Lex Tan. More Legend 102.9 traffic in minutes.
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0: There's the Beatles and Help on this Tuesday night. Legend 1029 is Darren with you. Lots of Beatles, lots of Ringo Starr today. He's our Born to Be a Legend. Happy birthday to the legend, Ringo Starr, who is 86 years old today. Hey, tomorrow morning with Sonny and Hayes, it is Wednesday, and they're going to play a little something called Word Up. And you have a chance to win a $100 OLG gift card. And let me see, Lotto Max tonight? Oh, 20 million. And 20$100,000 prizes, not bad at all. Matt and Sonny, your chance to win tomorrow, and maybe you'll get to hear this wonderful sound.
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There's Madonna, Into the Groove on this Tuesday night, Legend 1029, and it's Darren with you. 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Maybe you're at the trailer, you're at the cottage, you're off this week. Oh, speaking of trailers and cottages, my Instagram feed, it seems like every day there's somebody I know, and with a lot of people, I know, I get it, staying in Canada, staying in Ontario, and renting cottages. I mean, it is like, oh, they're there. Oh, they're there. Oh, they're there. And what's nice is there's a lot of comments from people. Oh, where is that cottage? Is it good for the family? Is it good for this? How much was it? Is it still available? Et cetera, et cetera. So hello to all of you in your cottage, your trailer, doing whatever you're doing and enjoying this week off. That could be you. And Shania Twain now, Legend 1029.

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1: Big D, the Niagara-bound QEW approaching Trafalgar still has that vehicle fire cleanup blocking two right lanes with the off-ramp to Trafalgar still blocked at this time. It is very slow from Winston Churchill, but it's also slowing down traffic on the westbound 403 starting from Dundas as you transfer onto the QEW. Toronto-bound QE at Huron, Ontario, a collision is blocking the left lane, and that's causing delays from Erin Mills Parkway. 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I'm Lex Tan. More Legend 102.9 traffic in minutes.
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Legend 1029. I was just thinking, I haven't played that tune in such a long time. That was nice to hear the Buggles on this Tuesday night. And just like that, it is coming up on 7 o'clock. And that's going to wrap it up for me, Darren Laidman. Have yourself an excellent Tuesday night, everybody. Don't forget, if you're looking for something to do, Salsa on the Waterfront, the dance party is happening down at Pier 8 by Williams. Maybe you're off to the movies. Maybe you're out having a little fun food Tuesday, right? Ordering in or going out, not a bad evening for you to enjoy. And I'll catch you back here tomorrow at 2. Legend 1029.

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9: Starting in Mississauga, the Niagara-bound QBW at Dixie has a crash in the left lane. It's slow from the 427. Approaching Trafalgar, the vehicle fire cleanup is still ongoing. The right lane is blocked, but the off-ramp to Trafalgar is also shut down at this time. It's very slow from the Ford plant. Toronto-bound QEW at Q Ontario, a crash in the left lane, slow from Erin Mills Parkway. Upper Sherman remains blocked both ways north of Fennel because of a crash. Stay comfortable all summer with Shipton's Heating and Cooling. 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I'm Lex Tan, more Legend 102.9 traffic in minutes.
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13: 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It's full of lust, rivalry, murder, and of course, the incredible music of Mozart. So give yourself a treat, go to shorefest.com, and we'll see you down by the lake.
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